arms and both knees. Let me hurry in the tall trees. I was innocent from the start. Now I live in the deepest dark. Suicide or a soft breeze. Bloody arms on both knees. Let me hurry in the tall trees. I was innocent from the start. Now I live in the deepest dark.

0: The Badawat Wiyot in the ancestral Mad River Valley lived on active floodplains with seismically active watersheds for many thousands of years. These ancestors were always engaged in natural hazard mitigation. The ancestral Wiyot may simply have thought of risk assessment and hazard planning as exercising common sense, while modern-day Wiyot operate within a much more complex regulatory environment. Today, the Blue Lake Rancheria builds on those ancient practices with the same goal, to reduce damage and the loss of life resulting from disasters. When emergencies happen, preparation makes the difference. 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
1: 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Good morning. 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
2: 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Now, let's pick a flavor. How about Young the Giant?
1: The band? What kind of coffee shop is this?
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0: kitty cat. 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I'm walking around. Meow, meow, meow, meow, meow. Ah, yes, this home looks adequate. You there, human! This is my home now, feed me.
1: This is not your home, talking cat that I've never met before.
0: Of course it is. Ignore the collar. Tis a remnant of my former family, who I'll be going back to in a few days.
1: Okay, let's see here. 7078...
0: That does not sound like food.
1: Well, it's not. I'm putting information on Humboldt Paws Cause.
0: I didn't sign a release for that image. What is Paws Cause?
1: It's a website where community members can put up posts to let other folks know if they've lost or found a pet. You can put up a picture, last place seen, contact information, and when all that's done online, you can print out missing or found posters and put them around your neighborhood.
0: Oh, and what if I'm not really a cat?
1: What does that mean?
2: Humboldt Paws Cause for owners of dogs, cats, turtles, bearded dragons, pigs, goats. You get the idea. If you ever lose or find a pet, go to HumboldtPawsCause.com and Caseslug will spread the word.
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0: Bardcore. Isn't that what we're always saying?
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0: Ugh, I want something to do.
1: You know, I do too.
0: Actually, there was this one thing I wanted to do.
1: Yeah? What time did you want to do it?
0: I don't know. I think it starts at 2.
1: Where is it?
0: Place? It might be new.
1: How do you not know the time and place of the thing you want to do?
0: I just thought it would be a nice thing to share with you.
1: Well, where the f*** are we even headed to?
0: Hello?
2: Hey, you talking about the thing to do at 2 and that place that's new?
0: Yeah. Where'd you find that info, Hugh?
1: Who's Hugh?
0: Shh.
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Say what?

0: looking around. Meow, meow, meow, meow, meow. Ah, yes, this home looks adequate. You there, human! This is my home, now feed me.
1: This is not your home, talking cat that I've never met before.
0: Of course it is. Ignore the collar. Tis a remnant of my former family, who I'll be going back to in a few days.
1: Okay, let's see here. 707, 8...
0: That does not sound like food.
1: Well, it's not. I'm putting information on Humboldt Paw's cause.
0: I didn't sign a release for that image. What is Paw's cause?
1: It's a website where community members can put up posts to let other folks know if they've lost or found a pet. You can put up a picture, last place seen, contact information, and when all that's done online, you can print out missing or found posters and put them around your neighborhood.
0: Oh, and what if I'm not really a cat?
1: What does that mean?
2: Humble Paw's cause for owners of dogs, cats, turtles, bearded dragons, pigs, goats. You get the idea. If you ever lose or find a pet, go to HumboldtPawsCause.com and Caseslug will spread the word.
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1: Oh, it's nice to laugh all about those songs about depression.

0: 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Maybe we should just head back.
1: Come on. If we hurry now, we can still make it.
0: Make it? Make it where? I thought we were just going for a walk in the forest.
1: To our very important meeting, of course. I asked you to bring the lighter this time, don't you remember?
0: Not at all, but at this rate, we're never gonna get there.
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0: the reeks.
1: It's the smell of the future.
0: What?
1: I am the ghost of Radio Future.
0: Oh my god. Dale, did you order a ghost?
2: Nope.
1: No. No one ordered me.
0: Hey, Ree, there's a ghost here. Did you order him?
1: You can't order a ghost.
3: No, what does he want?
0: Ree wants to know what you want.
1: I am the ghost of Radio Future, and I'm here to show you.
0: Oh, wait, shh. Hey, Dale.
2: Here, pick a card, any card.
1: Oh?
4: Why are you so loud?
1: The card? It's so wild.
2: Duh, it's a wild card, and that card is now headphones.
1: Witchcraft.
4: No, we're DJs.

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There was innocent from the start. Now I look in the deepest dark. See the sun or a soft breeze. Bloody hurts on my both knees. Let me hurt in the tall trees. There was innocent from the start. Now I live in the deepest dark.

0: so tired. I must fix this. Oh, a coffee shop. Great. Now serving the hot quad. Good morning. Whoa.
1: Welcome.
0: This looks like a coffee shop, but it isn't.
1: Oh, there's tasty jams, guaranteed.
0: So it's a jam shop.
1: Might I recommend our hot quad?
0: Like 4 shots of espresso? I want that. Let's do that.
1: Oh, it's 4 shots of something. Now, let's pick a flavor. How about Young the Giant?
0: The band? What kind of coffee shop is this?
2: Silent Breed is people!
1: It's the type of shop that'll give you 4 servings of indie music from 1 artist. Back-to-back flavor. See?

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0: We see that's why I encourage everybody to go to therapy.
1: Fellow adventurers, we have traveled the world together, raiding, dungeon slaying, dragons, and partying at every tavern we've come across.
2: I'll drink to that.
1: But I'm sure I speak for all of us when I say we need to address the issue of our bard.
0: Grumble. He's not very good.
3: Bard? Did somebody call my name? Is it time for a song? Well...
4: No, please.
5: Oh, please, no.
6: Your sock.
1: Not that song again, Bard. You seem to only know one song, and you play it over and over.
3: But you all loved my song. Druid, just the other day, you said you liked my song.
1: They were just being polite, Bard.
3: But you're not Bardcore unless you live Bardcore. Isn't that what we're always saying?
6: Your sock.
5: I think what we're trying to say, dear Bard, is that we don't like it, and we'd like something new.
3: So instead of me, your faithful Bard, shredding the lute for which I have trained my entire life, you'd prefer what? 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
7: 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Yeah, I'd actually love that.
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3: Oh, well, I do have one of those, actually.
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0: A fancy kitty cat. I'm walking around. Meow, meow, meow, meow, meow. Ah, yes, this home looks adequate. You there, human! This is my home, now feed me.
1: This is not your home, talking cat that I've never met before.
0: Of course it is. Ignore the collar. Tis a remnant of my former family, who I'll be going back to in a few days.
1: Okay, let's see here. 7078...
0: That does not sound like food.
1: Well, it's not. I'm putting information on Humboldt Paws Cause.
0: I didn't sign a release for that image. What is Paws Cause?
1: It's a website where community members can put up posts to let other folks know if they've lost or found a pet. You can put up a picture, last place seen, contact information, and when all that's done online, you can print out missing or found posters and put them around your neighborhood.
0: Oh, and what if I'm not really a cat?
1: What does that mean?
2: Humboldt Paws Cause for owners of dogs, cats, turtles, bearded dragons, pigs, goats. You get the idea. If you ever lose or find a pet, go to HumboldtPawsCause.com and Caseslug will spread the word.
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0: What?
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0: Oh my god. Dale, did you order a ghost?
2: Nope.
1: No. No one ordered me.
0: Hey, Ree, there's a ghost here. Did you order him?
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0: Oh, wait, shh. Hey, Dale.
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5: No, we're DJs. 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
1: I haven't heard this yet.
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1: I will.
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1: No, I think I'll keep them.
4: But
1: I said no.
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0: I want something to do.
1: You know, I do too.
0: Actually, there was this one thing I wanted to do.
1: Yeah? What time did you want to do it?
0: I don't know. I think it starts at 2.
1: Where is it?
0: Place? It might be new.
1: How do you not know the time and place of the thing you want to do?
0: I just thought it would be a nice thing to share with you.
1: Well, where the f*** are we even headed to?
0: Hello?
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0: Yeah. Where'd you find that info, Hugh?
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0: Shh.
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0: This is turning into a very unsafe walk. 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
1: 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If we hurry now, we can still make it.
0: Make it? Make it where? I thought we were just going for a walk in the forest.
1: To our very important meeting, of course. I asked you to bring the lighter this time, don't you remember?
0: Not at all, but at this rate, we're never gonna get there.
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0: 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Good morning. 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
1: Welcome.
0: This looks like a coffee shop, but it isn't.
1: Oh, there's tasty jams, guaranteed.
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1: Might I recommend our hot quad?
0: 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I want that. Let's do that.
1: Oh, it's 4 shots of something. Now, let's pick a flavor. How about Young the Giant?
0: The band? What kind of coffee shop is this?
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1: 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See?

0: 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It's kind of a new thing.
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1: This is not your home, talking cat that I've never met before.
0: Of course it is. Ignore the collar. Tis a remnant of my former family, who I'll be going back to in a few days.
1: Okay, let's see here. 7078...
0: That does not sound like food.
1: Well, it's not. I'm putting information on Humboldt Paw's cause.
0: I didn't sign a release for that image. What is Paw's cause?
1: It's a website where community members can put up posts to let other folks know if they've lost or found a pet. You can put up a picture, last place seen, contact information, and when all that's done online, you can print out missing or found posters and put them around your neighborhood.
0: Oh, and what if I'm not really a cat?
1: What does that mean?
2: 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You get the idea. 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

0: 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Good morning. Whoa.
1: Welcome.
0: This looks like a coffee shop, but it isn't?
1: Oh, there's tasty jams, guaranteed.
0: So, it's a jam shop.
1: Might I recommend our hot quad?
0: Like 4 shots of espresso? I want that. Let's do that.
1: Oh, it's 4 shots of something. Now, let's pick a flavor. How about Young the Giant?
0: The band? What kind of coffee shop is this?
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1: 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Back-to-back flavor. See?

0: 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It's kind of a new thing.
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1: It's the smell of the future.
0: What?
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0: Oh my god. Dale, did you order a ghost?
2: Nope.
1: No. No one ordered me.
0: Hey, Ree, there's a ghost here. Did you order him?
1: You can't order a ghost.
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0: Oh, wait, shh. 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

was feeling some spacey underwater peaceful sounds this morning. Way's Blood and Dromedo, who I believe that song is my standard for that, to be honest. Hello, hiccups again this early in the morning. No, to be fair, I did inhale my breakfast, which is pretty great. I mean, I don't blame myself for, I haven't finished it. I just inhaled like 4 forkfuls. What is it? I'm not a fan of cilantro unless it is infused into a dressing. So it was like a cilantro lime dressing, a bit of extra sharp cheddar, avocado, which I'm very surprised is still good. It's been in my fridge for 2 weeks and it's perfect. Is that what it takes? Bit of a little egg bake that I did with some onion and some seasonings and stuff. And then just some sausage. And some potatoes, O'Brien. Yeah, yeah, yeah. So you can see why I have the hiccups. It's because I 4 forkfuls of that in good time. This is K-Slug Sabina's morning show. I'm into some more peaceful sounds right now because, you know, the fourth is a loud time, and the fireworks are still going off in my neighborhood. Love that for everyone. Note the sarcasm. It's Matt Hitt. I'm sorry, New York.

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1: The Badawat Wiyot in the ancestral Mad River Valley lived on active floodplains with seismically active watersheds for many thousands of years. These ancestors were always engaged in natural hazard mitigation. The ancestral Wiyot may simply have thought of risk assessment and hazard planning as exercising common sense, while modern-day Wiyot operate within a much more complex regulatory environment. Today, the Blue Lake Rancheria builds on those ancient practices with the same goal, to reduce damage and the loss of life resulting from disasters. 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
8: Fellow adventurers, we have traveled the world together, raiding, dungeon slaying, dragons, and partying at every tavern we've come across.
9: I'll drink to that.
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10: He's not very good.
11: Bard? Did somebody call my name? Is it time for a song? Well...
12: No, please.
13: Oh, please, no.
14: You're a sock.
8: Not that song again, Bard. You seem to only know one song, and you play it over and over.
11: But you all loved my song. Druid, just the other day, you said you liked my song.
8: They were just being polite, Bard.
11: But you're not Bardcore unless you live Bardcore. Isn't that what we're always saying?
14: You're a sock.
13: I think what we're trying to say, dear Bard, is that we don't like it, and we'd like something new.
11: So instead of me, your faithful Bard, shredding the lute for which I have trained my entire life, you'd prefer what? Some sort of enchanted box that plays music from across the globe at the most spontaneous of whims?
15: I'd love that.
14: Exactly.
11: Oh, well, I do have one of those, actually.
16: 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You're tuned in to Rock Around the World.
8: Finally.
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don't even know what I was doing in 2015. I don't even know what I was doing, but I know what Foreign Air was doing. They were putting out good music, Free Animal. No, think back, Sabina. Think back to 2015. I feel like that's the year where I had 4 jobs. And then not like intensely. I was working here as a substitute, but I was working almost every week at some point. And then I also worked at Staples, and then I was also copy editing for a writer, and then I had another job as a morning host at a different station. It was a chaotic time. No wonder I've pushed 2015 out of my mind. A lot was going on. For that Jake Bug, Give Me the Love, and Mitski, Where's My Phone? It's Sabina's morning show on K-Slug. Thank you for joining me after what was a long weekend for some, and just long in general, because, wow. Although I heard there was like a little timing kerfuffle regarding the Eureka fireworks that went off. That's, I don't know what's going on there. I've seen a lot of different statements put out. So I don't know. We could discuss it or we could not. We could just move on. Just let the music carry us on a Monday. We're all crusty eyed and scratchy throat from sleep, from all the sleep we got. I slept in on Saturday until 2 p.m. The luxury, I tell you. Oh, it was so good. Oh, what I got going on right now? We got a new one from Magic Wands and John Ashton. You can let us know if you like it at KSLG.com. Thumbs up means you do. Thumbs down means you talent.

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a collab of Gorillaz, James Murphy from The Shins, and Andre 3000. Do ya thang. But that sucks. No thanks. Yes, thanks to any new Kelsey Lou that you throw my way. I will never, ever skip this song, Running to Pain.

0: The new telehealth record is fantastic. Kokomo 2. And Tune Yards before that, Water Fountain, your reminder, hydrate this morning. Let the first thing you grab be not your phone, be not your lit up device. No, but let it be your water bottle or your glass of water. I like my water bottle better. I get really nervous about leaving a glass of water out overnight on my bedstand simply because of, you know, things floating about. All right, like a lot of cat hair. Oh, it gets in everything, including your glass of water. So I'm more of a bottle water person myself. I love my cute little clean canteen. It's K-Slug. We got Kelly Green by Dear Boy coming up and some Starcrawler before we hit the information hour. Stay tuned.
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I'll always be adamant in my assessment that having rich taste is not indicative of good taste. Okay. I mean, we all know that. Us that, you know, paycheck to paycheck, pay our bills like everybody else and don't evade taxes. We're not billionaires, is what I'm saying. Which, thank goodness, you know, to a point. I mean, would $1 billion fix things in my life monetarily? Not 100%, but I'd say maybe like a good 70-80%, you know? So yeah, maybe a little bit. $1 billion fall from the sky right now. Nope, not gonna happen. It's okay. I can wish, a girl can dream. It's K-Slug. Mondays are for dreams, right? Mondays are for dreaming of the next Friday that is going to happen. But here we are, start of the week, coming off of a loud weekend. Hopefully it was a safe one. You know, it was somebody's weekend without all their last weekend with all their digits. There's a lot of firework videos that are going out right now that are terrifying. Anything that is that flammable, I don't think I would ever want to do at home, me personally. I have had a Roman candle shoot directly past my head, nearly lost an eye and half of my face. So I'm good. The noises were loud, that's for sure. But, you know, fireworks were still going off in my neighborhood this morning. Let's see how long. I mean, honestly, if they don't go on for the next 2 weeks, I'm going to be pleasantly surprised. Surprise, but pleasantly. It's 93.1, 94.5 KSLG FM Arcata, Humboldt's new music. Let's kick it off with some of that right now. This is a wild card pick last week. Blood Wizard, I Know You Well.

0: You know, I keep hearing the lyrics as always on, always custard, but I know that's not them. I know. Who would that resonate with? Who is always custard? You're listening to K-Slug. That was Built to Please by Conscious Pilot for that Jackie Unspun. Top of the set started with some Blood Wizard. I know you well. It's your information hour here on K-Slug, your Slug Forecast, Slug Festivities Guide, and more locally coming up.
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The Wombats, let's dance to Joy Division for that howdy try. Please try and suspend your curiosity in regards to the deceased humpback whale that washed up on Mad River Beach last week. If

Definitive. In fact, it looks as though the whale was in relatively good health and had a thick blubber layer before passing. So, as nature takes its course, she asks that beachgoers and pets keep a respectful distance from the whale as it decomposes. It's kind of in the tidal zone, and whales can get flipped in the waves, and that could hurt someone. Also, there are quote unquote juices coming out of the whale. So keep your pets away for their safety and for yours. Yes, again, to quote, let nature take its course. Oh, poor buddy. Poor whale. But yeah, just a heads up in case you did not know that from last week or have kind of been off the grid for the holiday weekend. If Mad River Beach is one of your regular places to go take a walk, it may smell a little different at this time. You can find more information on that over at Lost Coast Outpost. This is your information hour. Your slug forecast coming up after some Dijon and La Pêche. Happy for you.

0: Some Dijon with Yamaha. For that, we had LaPeche, Happy For You. Am I happy about this gloomy weather, this imminent gloomy weather? And, you know, regular humble tradition. 4th of July fireworks were basically kind of like just a, you know, a lot. It was still very defined fireworks, but we also get a lot of that sort of feeling that we're looking at a bunch of multicolored lit up vapor. The fog was pretty thick. So, I don't know, but same as it ever was. Every 4th here on Humboldt County, the fog rolls in, but people still got to see a light show, I think. Although, I did, from what I'm hearing, because I was in bed watching Purple Rain and sketching, I heard that it started a half hour early than it was supposed to, but some conflicting reports, speculation on why that happened, etc. I saw that Mayor Brigel said that they're looking into talking to the vendor about what happened. So interesting. Heard all that kerfuffle kind of was. My family was always the one. So we used to go to the San Diego fireworks every single year. And the San Diego fireworks have had a couple instances where it's been a little like scary. I know in 2012, all the fireworks went off at once. There was one time where we were waiting for the fireworks to go off. And then all of a sudden one went off on the ground and it was one of the huge ones. So the show was postponed because they had to make sure that no one was injured. So, you know, fireworks can be dicey, but we always used to go to the San Diego one. And that one was always like really nice to watch. I like watching fireworks and, you know, seeing them when I expect them, et cetera, when I know they're going to be in the area. I saw some folks on my feed who were in the region of the fireworks happening here in Eureka, decided to take their pets and, you know, drive off to somewhere else to be away from it, things like that. Also saw on Paws Cause a lot of missing pet posts go up because fireworks do scare pets. So there's missing cats. There's missing dogs, some pets found that ran off because of the fireworks. But please be sure to check out Humboldt Paws Cause today because there's probably a lot of folks out there whose pets ran off due to the fireworks and they're looking to get them back. So, and we'll go over some Paws Cause later on in the hour. Right now it's time for your slug forecast on K-Slug. Your slug forecast today made possible thanks to the help of Six River Solar. Crescent City, highs of 57, lows of 53 with partly cloudy conditions. Over in the interior, high temperatures, highs of 87, lows of 56 with clear skies all the way through Friday. Over on the coast, a bit of that cloudiness for sure. Highs of 59, lows of 54. A little colder than it was this weekend. And then Soham, highs of 82, lows of 53. Sunny skies all the way through Friday. Lucky, lucky you. That's your slug forecast. Coming up, some Belle, Sylvanesso, and your slug festivities guide.
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6: 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I live in Arcata, and I love listening to K-Slug.

Michelle says, look it up. It's Case Like Sabina's Morning Show. That'd be me. This is a show. Apologies. My eyes are very, very sleepy. So I am like, I think it's because I started drawing again for the first time in like 5 years. My sketchbook, which I got from Omnibus, which I love both Omnibus and the sketchbook. It is like, how long is it? We have no rulers in the studio. What's a radio station without rulers in here? What? I don't even have like a tape measure? No, nothing. Wow, slipping. But it is like a very small square. It's not very small. I'm exaggerating. But if you took maybe 3/4 of my phone and then added a quarter of it, that doesn't help because you don't know how big my phone is. See, this is why I need a tape measure. Because you can't see me through radio. Yet. But if I were to guess, maybe like, it's like a 5x5 square, possibly. I think that's what it is. It looks like a 5x5 to 4x4 square. So it's a little one. It's a little one, but it's so cute. It's so handy. But I was in it up close all weekend, and so my eyes feel a little strained. So does that mean I need reading glasses? I had to get separate computer glasses, not just the blue protection, whatever, but also they're a degree lower than my regular prescription. Because I look at 1, 2, 3, 4, 5, 6 screens throughout the day, and my optometrist was not happy with that. So, I think my eyes are just super tired because I was looking at a 5x5 piece of paper all weekend. You would think sleeping in until 2 p.m. on Saturday would do a body good. And it did. It did. I swear. When you get to, like, sleep in for some reason on the weekend, the Sunday scaries don't exist. I didn't have a dash of Sunday scaries at all yesterday. It's quite nice, quite nice. But if you had a touch of the Sunday scaries and you would like something on Monday to help, you know, kind of shut that down, let's take a look at your Slug Festivities Guide. Your Slug Festivities Guide made possible thanks to the help of Eureka Natural Foods, Eco Groovy Deals, BMW of Humboldt Bay, and the Club for Fitness. Swim camp for ages 6 through 14 happening today. Summer swim camp happening today, July 13th and July 20th. All of these are, oh wait, it says we are pleased to offer a summer swim camp. Each camp will run for a week. Okay. So this week is 1 to 5. The next week, July 13th, 1 to 5. And then the next week after that starts July 20th, 1 to 5. These sessions will be held Monday through Thursday. There will be 6 sessions from June 15th through July 23rd. Again, this is for ages 6 through 14. During camp, students are going to participate in activities designed to improve their swim strokes and overall ability, build confidence in the water, and learn important water safety skills for environments such as pools, rivers, and the beach, all while having fun, which is a very important skills to have during the summer when you're out and about. Price for that, $200. If you want to have your kids 6 through 14, get in on that. The Summit at 1507 G Street, rooftop in Arcata. The Summit is hosting live women's sports and World Cup at the Summit. Looks like today, the 6th, they are hosting a viewing of the Professional Softball League at 5 p.m., Volts versus Bandits. And then they're also hosting tonight at 5 p.m., USA versus Belgium. They have multiple screens in there. It's such a cool spot. They have multiple screens. So one screen will have softball league. The other screen will have World Cup. It is a 21 and over venue. They don't serve food, but you are welcome to bring your own and support the local businesses nearby. They got you on beverages. And then improv comedy classes at the Eureka Theater happening. Beginner improv classes for 8 weeks of laughter and fun with Humboldt Improv. The classes are going to take on Chicago-style long-form improv classes with a professional instructor every Monday night from 6 to 8. And there are dates on July 6th through August 24th as well. You can join them in their growing community as they celebrate some adult humor and joy. You sign up on the website. That is JILLANNEADEN.com. That is JillAnnAiden.com. $275 for that, 18 and over. If you're looking for a night of music, rock band Turnover is going to be at the Arcata Theater Lounge tonight with support from Narrowhead and She's Green. Looks like it's not sold out just yet. There's a 10-ticket limit per customer, $50 general admission on the day of the show, which is today. So
if you want to get in on that. Again, those tickets don't appear to be sold out just yet. That's at the Arcata Theater Lounge. That gets going. What time? Doors at 7, show at 8. Some options for your Slug Festivities Guide if you do choose to venture outside. If you're more of a venture inside person, well then, you know what? Your home is your playground. Do what you want to do. That was your Slug Festivities Guide. Coming up, Rolling Blackouts, Coastal Fever, Shannon and the Clams, Traitors, and right now, Sylvan Esso with their newest one. They just dropped this one a couple weeks ago. Hot Slob.

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4: 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You there, human! 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
4: 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Tis a remnant of my former family, who I'll be going back to in a few days.
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5: 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I'm putting information on Humboldt Paws Cause.
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And as soon as I said that, it turned 2 minutes past. Oh, time keeps on slipping into the Hot Quad. 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Today we're listening to some selections from Wesley Joseph, an artist out of the UK. He delves into avant R&B, soulful future pop, psychedelic ballads, hip hop. Got a Danny Brown feature on one of the tracks that I pulled from his debut full length, Forever Ends Someday. So without further ado, Wesley Joseph, starting off the Hot Quad, Pluto Baby.

did I crash in? Or did I lose my

0: Wesley Joseph with a Danny Brown feature there. Peace of Mind. Also listened to If Time Could Talk, Manuka, and Pluto Baby, all off of Wesley Joseph's debut album, Forever Ends Someday. The culmination of 3 years of immersive writing, producing, and world building. And that's out now for your streaming pleasure. 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On the other side, we're dreaming with Silver Liz. We're traveling sideways with Bleachers. And then when it's all done, we're calling them when we get home with Surfaces. That and more coming up on K-Slug.
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4: 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It just expects that you have skills that are developed in our level 1 classes and the mindset of being open to new movements and challenges. The differentiation keeps everyone safe, both physically and in terms of expectations and stimulus. This is a challenging class and modifications are always welcome and encouraged. You do not need to be an athlete who has lifted for years to do this class. 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You can find us on our newly updated website, libertyfitnessboutique.com. 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
0: Today's wild card pick brought to you thanks to the help of Bell & Hook, Satori Wellness, Mad River Gardens, and Greenwired. Interpol are back, and they have announced that they've got a new album coming out August 28th. This Mirror weighs a ton. Their first in 4 years, and they've also switched over to a new label, so it's their debut for Partisan Records. They have been constantly on the move over the last 2 years, headlining, doing festivals, etc. Just going, going, going, but they decided to stop and do a little something for themselves, like put out new music. It's new Interpol. See Out Loud.

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Bit of blues rock infused, classic rock inspired track, Love Spills, for the Portugal the Man and their newest one, Angoon. And for your wild card pick of the day, Interpol, new music from them, See Out Loud. The Linda Linda's up next, Burning Out on K Slug.

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4: I'm a kitty cat, a fancy kitty cat. I'm walking around. Meow, meow, meow, meow, meow. Ah, yes, this home looks adequate. You there, human. This is my home, now feed me.
5: This is not your home, talking cat that I've never met before.
4: Of course it is. Ignore the collar. Tis a remnant of my former family, who I'll be going back to in a few days.
5: Okay, let's see here. 7078.
4: That does not sound like food.
5: Well, it's not. I'm putting information on Humboldt Paws Cause.
4: I didn't sign a release for that image. What is Paws Cause?
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4: Oh, and what if I'm not really a cat?
5: What does that mean? Humboldt Paws Cause for owners of dogs, cats, turtles, bearded dragons, pigs, goats. You get the idea. If you ever lose or find a pet, go to HumboldtPawsCause.com and K-Slug will spread the word.
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0: Taoist monks had good intention playing doctor with what God's got. We saw divine intervention rattle through the bones of everybody that was ever shot.
1: I wanna be a wolf so I can understand. But I don't wanna know what it's like not to be free. I wanna be angry at the world from a crippling disposition.

A little yelling into the void at the end there to pair with what is either the most romantic title in the world or the most unsettling. Crasher staring into the static. I saw the shape of you. It's 93.1, 94.5 KSLG FM Arcata. Final hour of my morning show today. Dale is out for the next couple of weeks. However, there will be a variety of folks covering his show. I can't remember who was going first today, but you've heard Adina, you've heard Eric, and then adding into the mix, Katie. Katie is one of our newest folks over here on the radio side. She is mostly originally on the sales side, however, was interested in throwing her hat in the ring for maybe doing some radio work, and her voice is amazing. You are in for a treat for the days that she covers. So that's what's going on for Dale's show for the next couple of weeks while he takes a very well-deserved vacay. I keep trying to encourage people to take the 2 weekers. Just do it. Just do it. Just take 2 weeks off. 2 weeks off to do whatever. I wish I could have one of those coming up real soon, but somehow I'm in negative 1.5 hours. So I don't know how that happened, but what I love even more is when I told the office about it, they were like, okay, cool, as long as I'm not in trouble. It's Case Look with Mira Stumbling. Let us know if you like this one over at KSLG.com.

0: open your heart up to the universe. What are you waiting for? Unless you're not ready, then it's okay. It's all right. Hold back. When you're ready, in your own time. Toth not broken for that wild nothing, letting go. If your heart belongs to Los Bagels, then did you know? Did you know? Were you aware that you could try and order ahead and pick up your bagel so you don't have to wait in line? Because sometimes their lines do get really long. And, you know, while I do love and appreciate the love for local businesses, sometimes I have to step out of a long line and that bums me out. But if you download the app, you'll be able to get it when it's ready, when you're ready, and then cart it off to some sweet summertime magic. Beach, river, sunning out over in Redwood Park. Whatever you want to do, it's just Los Bagels and you. You're listening to K-Slug. A big thank you to Los Bagels for making today's show possible. On the way, a little laid-back sec with Elder Island, Twin Shadow, Skylar Spence, Charlotte Day Wilson. Keep it going on K-Slug.
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I mean, if you were to list off all the people that have been legally threatened by Pepsi, I think his name would be maybe in the top 10. Skylar Spence with Fiona Coyne. Yep, he used to be known as Saint Pepsi. The last act of maybe trying to get people to see reason was asking folks to, hey, go yell at the soda people for me. For that twin shadow, I'm ready. An Elder Island white corridor. Kind of match the Elder Island vibes with that new Charlotte Day Wilson that I'm loving. Selfish.

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The big moon. Take a piece. You know me. I burn for the yearn. Oh, shout out to whoever was driving on the 101 on Saturday that had a sticker on the back of their car that said, never stop the yearning. Person after my own heart. Before the big moon, Spelling featuring Gene Dawson, Ammunition, and we had Colony House, top of the set, Hummingbird. Yes, while I desire yearning to come back, I also really love my privacy. I love my space. I love my time by myself. It's actually really nice. I love hanging out with myself. I think once I realized that, I was like, okay, I'm going to be good. I'm going to be fine. I'm going to be all right. So while I yearn for the yearn itself, I do like to also be by myself. I need someone who understands that balance. Sweeping Promises' latest song. It's all about that invasion of privacy. And hey, why don't you take a step back or several? Sweeping Promises, Shooting Shadows.

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1: The Badawat Wiyot in the ancestral Mad River Valley lived on active floodplains with seismically active watersheds for many thousands of years. These ancestors were always engaged in natural hazard mitigation. The ancestral Wiyot may simply have thought of risk assessment and hazard planning as exercising common sense, while modern-day Wiyot operate within a much more complex regulatory environment. Today, the Blue Lake Rancheria builds on those ancient practices with the same goal, to reduce damage and the loss of life resulting from disasters. 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

0: again.
1: Panic Shack, grin and bear it. Which is very easy to make that your motto for Monday, and I don't blame you, okay? Some folks had a whole 3 days off. Hope you enjoyed that. Some folks got to sleep in until 2 p.m., like me, on a Sunday or a Saturday. Was it Saturday or Sunday? It was Sunday. Saturday? I don't know. All I know is it's Monday today, and we're going to try and make the most of it. And that is, if that is just doing our bare minimum best, I applaud you for it. Take care of yourself. I'll talk to you later. Got Eric coming in for Dale today. Dale is gone for the next week and... So 2 weeks. He's gone for 2 weeks. Dale is gone for 2 weeks. But you'll have Eric, Adina, and newcomer Katie taking over what happens next for the next couple weeks. So show him some love. Talk to you later. I'm going to leave you with some new temples. It's Glimmer on K-Slug. Bye.

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Dale is out for the next 2 weeks, various subs filling in for him. My name is Eric Black, and I have some personal news. This past Thursday night, I actually interacted with members of the female species. Who'd have thunk it, right? Well, I was talking to girls because I was at a Humboldt County singles event. That's right, folks. Humboldt County has singles events. It's not just in the big city. It's not just in SF and Portland and Sac. Right here in Humboldt County in Old Town Eureka at Fatsy Klein's, there was a speed dating event. Now, speed dating is not where you do a bunch of speed and then go on a date. Come on, slugs. Instead, it's where you go on a series of mini dates with a bunch of people in succession in one sitting. Organized by Monica Ballard at the Connection Club. Shouts to Monica, the Connection Club. Search the Connection Club Dating Humboldt. If you want more information, here is how speed dating works. The women are all seated at various different tables. The men, you pick one girl to start with. You talk to her for 5 minutes. Then the organizer, Monica, says, all right, time's up. You're on to the next date. Boom. The men rotate one. The women stay where they are. And you go around in a circle until you're done. So this was organized very well. There were 10 men and 10 women there, so it's perfectly matched up. And you get 5 minutes to talk to the person you're sitting with. Okay, let's talk about the bad and the good of how this works. So the bad part of speed dating is that you have to talk to each girl that is there. If you're a man, you're talking to the girls. If you're a girl, you're talking to the men. So just switch the gender if you're a woman looking to meet men. But the issue there is that most of the women who show up there, I'm not going to be interested in, right? I'm interested in, romantically, in less than half the women I meet, right? Because it's just a random cross-section of women who are showing up. So you really have to make conversation with the woman that you're on the speed date with, unless you're going to be super rude and just look at your phone the whole time, which kind of isn't fun for anyone. So that's a drawback, but there is a silver lining to that. At least it sharpens your conversation skills. It gets you used to introducing yourself and marketing yourself to people. That's a good side benefit. So it's not all bad. The second thing that I don't like about speed dating is that it's a very stiff setting, right? It's almost like being out to dinner on a first date, which, by the way, is a terrible thing to do on a first date. I don't know how it became the standard thing to do, to ask a girl out to dinner. There's no way for the date to breathe, right? When you're out to dinner, you're sitting opposite another person and you have to keep the conversation going and you have to fill that space with nervous energy. Otherwise, it's going to be very awkward. It's much better to go on a date where instead of facing each other, there's some sort of third-party stimulus that allows you to interact with something else and then at your discretion, at your leisure, interact with the person that you're on the date with. So, for example, going to a rodeo, going to a barn dance, going to the farmer's market, going to Eureka Friday Night Market. All of these I recommend instead of going out to dinner on a first date. But regardless, on this speed dating format, you are sitting across from a person and you have to make conversation for 5 minutes. So that's not really an organic situation and it can be somewhat frustrating. Now let's talk about the good. And there's a lot more good than there is bad. The best part about it is that you are served up dating opportunities without having to hunt and scavenge and collect out in the wild and find your own dates. As long as you pay the $25 that this event charges, you are showing up and you are getting 10 women that are going to go on a mini date with you. And that is very advantageous. It's just to get one date I struggle with in Humboldt County, not to mention getting 10 dates in one night without me doing very much work at all. So that is super dope. The second thing is that these events are age segregated. So I went to the 38 to 55 year old speed dating event. I'm 52 years old. Perfect for me. There are other age segregations that we'll get to later with other events coming up. The final thing that is really good about it is that at the end, you don't have to ask for the girl's number. Now, that can be one of the most nerve-wracking parts of hitting on a girl, of trying to get dates, is to actually get the number. It can be stressful to get contact information. It can be awkward. And the reason why you don't have to do that is because the speed dating
organization structure takes care of that for you. Because at the end of the night, you fill out a form with Monica at the Connection Club saying the names of girls that you're interested in, that you would like to go on a date with. Well, the girls are also filling out the same form. They're saying the names of guys that they would like to go out on a date with among the men that they've met that night. And if you want to go out with a girl who also wants to go out with you, you get an email from Monica, the organizer, hooking you up, sending you her information, and she gets your information, and you guys can contact each other already knowing that you've expressed interest in each other. That is very advantageous. Now, I liked three girls at this event that I told Monica I was interested in, but I didn't get a follow-up email with any of their contact information because apparently they're not interested in me. Wah, wah, wah. So does that mean I'm a loser? Chicks don't dig me. I'm never going to get laid again. No, it doesn't mean any of those things because there are many fish in the sea and you have to interact and get out there and get your hands dirty and interact. And over time, this sort of situation does work out for a lot of people where you meet women who you can date and who want to date you. So there are more speed dating events coming up later this month in Humboldt County. Next Thursday, July 16th, 60 and up. Next Friday, July 17th, ages 28 to 45. And on Friday, July 24th, age 38 to 55. So again, if this sounds fun to you, if this is interesting, if you're sick of going on the Humboldt subreddit and complaining that, oh, I can't meet anybody, and oh, there's no guys out here, no, it totally sucks. Instead of doing that, how about applying yourself and failing some and face planting some and actually getting out there and doing the thing and not blaming other people for your problems, and your life will probably get a lot better. Thanks for coming to my TED Talk. Again, that's Monica with the Connection Club. It's singles events for Humboldt County singles, and it is the bomb. This is Humboldt's new music. You are listening to K-Slug. We got to get into the music. Right now, we're listening to Lucha Luna with Manzana Prohibida.

Se nos ha olvidado que por dentro tenemos toda la energía del universo, dándote amor y dando amor. 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

0: Lucha Luna with Manzana Prohibida here on K-Slug. We are checking in at the Humboldt Paws Cause to see if any dogs or cats have gone missing. And it turns out on July 4th, Mimi, who is a gray and white Siamese cat, went missing around noon. Last known location was on Fox Farm Road in Trinidad. Now, Laurel says she was wearing a tracking collar, which was found in a neighbor's open yard. So they're asking people in and around Trinidad to check outbuildings, sheds, and trail cameras in the area. They are trying to find Mimi. Check her picture on the Humboldt Paws Cause. That's humboldtpawscause.com. And Laurel's telephone number is up there. Looks like a super cute kitty, so we'd love to find her back home as soon as possible. The Humboldt Paws Cause, also you can follow on Facebook so that the algorithm will serve up the information to you instead of you having to check the website. Of course, it's a great place to post where your dog or cat has gone missing, or if you find someone else's pet and it wanders onto your front porch, backyard, into your car, whatever happens, you can put out a note to the potential owner who will check the Paws Cause and then contact you, and everybody will be reunited and it'll all be awesome. The Humboldt Paws Cause is a free service made possible by Fin and Feather Pet Shop, Myrtle Avenue Veterinary Hospital, and My Cup of Tea in Fortuna. This is K-Slug.
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1: I love the lyrics there from Cage the Elephant. Three examples of why there ain't no rest for the wicked. He encounters a prostitute, a street robber who holds him at gunpoint, and then a preacher who's stealing from the church. And when he asks all three, why are they doing what they're doing? They say, there ain't no rest for the wicked. Money don't grow on trees. I got bills to pay. I got mouths to feed. Super fun lyrics there. Lead singer Matt Schultz says he was inspired to write the song when he was working with a coworker who was slanging drugs. And when he asked him why he was doing it, the dude said, there's no rest for the wicked. We're back with more and the best new indie music on KSLUG.

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2: 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These ancestors were always engaged in natural hazard mitigation. The ancestral Wiyot may simply have thought of risk assessment and hazard planning as exercising common sense, while modern-day Wiyot operate within a much more complex regulatory environment. 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
3: U.S. soccer playing Belgium tonight in the knockout round of the World Cup. 5 o'clock start. The Summit in Arcata is showing the game. Dari Bay with the joke right now on Case Luck.

0: I love it when you tell me God is gay, that your aunt was a metalhead back in the day. We've got all the hilarious lyrics this morning here on K-Slug. That is Surfport with Lucky. When I was young, I used to love that. When you meet a person that you perceive as older, and then they start telling you about all the crazy things they did when they were young, and you can't really imagine that being true. I feel like I'm getting to the point where I'm on the other end of that interaction at this point, where I'm all, oh, bro, back in the day, warehouse parties all night in the East Bay, it was thumping. And people are looking at me all like, yeah, you don't really seem like you would do something like that or have that much fun. Anywho, let's get into Humboldt Waste Management Authority and their deal. 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I'm not guaranteeing that. 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

0: 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This is generally the time in the program where Dale Cooper welcomes you to Second Breakfast. I'd never heard the term Second Breakfast until I started listening to Dale. So I asked the internet, what is up with Second Breakfast? And the AI answer is that Second Breakfast is a light mid-morning meal eaten after an early breakfast, but before lunch, typically around 9 to 10 a.m. So consider that a fact check on Dale. We have a discrepancy. The internet says it's between 9 and 10 a.m., but Dale Cooper says it happens at 11 a.m. during his program. So am I going to call him out for fake news? No, probably not, because that AI answer is provided to me by some rando Redditor who might not be an authority on the topic. Regardless, the whole concept of a second breakfast, as far as I'm concerned, if you're eating a second breakfast, then you did not eat enough during your first breakfast. Just eat more during the original first breakfast. And the problem with super early breakfasts, more seriously, for example, when I sub for Sabina and her show begins at 6 o'clock in the morning, so I come in at like 5:15 when I sub for her, I don't eat breakfast before I come to work. Because if I eat breakfast at 5 o'clock in the morning, all my meal timing for the day is thrown off and I'm going to have to eat too many meals and it's just not going to work out. So if it's a lazy Sunday morning and I wake up at 8:15, sure, it's first thing in the morning, I'll eat breakfast, but I'm not trying to eat breakfast at 5 o'clock in the morning. So I'll just host her show. We'll do the hot quad at 8 o'clock in the morning. Then we'll get the wild card pick going on at 8:30. And then after that, I'll say, all right, the main part of the show is over. Let me step outside the studio and eat the breakfast that I have brought with me. And that prevents the necessity of eating a second breakfast because I have pushed back the first breakfast and it is large enough to satiate me until lunch. All right, that is the breakdown of breakfast and lunch mechanics for the day. Let's get back into the best in new indie music. This is Big Special with Hotel on KSLUG.
1: Oh, it's nice to laugh over those songs about

0: The British girl rockers Lime Garden with Maybe Not Tonight. They apparently wrote that song after a mass breakup when all four members of the band broke up with their respective partners at the same time. Seems kind of suspicious. I've heard stories of when women live together, their menstrual cycles will line up, but they do. Okay, Sabina, that's a fact check there from Sabina in the Hall. That's true, she says. But is it also true that women break up with their partners at the same time? Is that also something that happens?
1: I will tell you that one of my best friends and I, we both went through breakups within about a month of each other.
0: Okay.
1: But they were, hold on, I'm crunching, hold on.
0: We'll take a food break and come back ASMR. In 5 seconds.
1: But sometimes it can happen.
0: But it's coincidence. It's not some sort of energetic flowing thing that's causing one to happen to the other, is it?
1: I mean, if you believe in astrology, then we have these big shifts in our life where all of a sudden cuffing season is over and you're watching everybody around you break up with everybody.
0: Okay. If some girl was trying to dump me and I was like, hey, what's going on? And they're all – and she's all – the bassist broke up with her boyfriend, so I'm dumping you. I'd be like, that's not a great reason.
1: I'd be like,
0: that's
1: a bad reason.
0: That's a horrible reason.
1: That's a terrible reason.
0: That seems like it's out of bounds.
1: All four band. Okay, so here's the thing. All four band members broke up with their significant others.
0: That's what Enemy.com is saying.
1: So was there a tour coming up?
0: There's nothing mentioned. Interview that they have with them doesn't mention every aspect of their life, so I don't know.
1: We might want to do a deep dive investigation into whether a tour was coming up. Because,
0: yeah, we'd have to start interviewing individual members of the band. I mean,
1: lining up dates.
0: Yeah.
1: Lining up the dates of the breakups, plus, hey, I've got an album release tour that I'm embarking on, and you're not part of it, sweetheart. Farewell, toots. Like, something like that.
0: I've never heard of a mass breakup. That's in quotes in this article. First paragraph, lead sentence. A mass breakup.
1: A mass breakup sound is a terrifying phrase,
0: yeah.
1: First of all. But, I think a deep dive into where the band was at. And, also maybe we could blame it on the stars. Mercury retrograde is happening right now. And everything that is going right now, I'm blaming on a planet. So
0: blame it on astrology.
1: Blame it on
0: stars. That's always a good out. You could also blame a lot of things on smoking weed. It has its good aspects and its bad aspects.
2: Yeah, wait a minute.
0: I'm just saying. I'm not judging. Satori Wellness, of course, emphasizes the good aspects of smoking cannabis. 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

Your appliance a week. Shake, shake, shake, shake, shake. Tiny curtains open and we heard the tiny clap of little hands of tiny. 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

0: Mary in the Junkyard with Drains. Before that, If You Feel Alone at Parties from Black Hippie on K-Slug. A mea culpa is up right now in the Lost Coast Outpost from the city of Eureka. Apparently, fireworks were supposed to start in Old Town at 10 o'clock Saturday night, but they in fact started at 9:30. Social media commenters are lighting the city up, no pun intended, putting the city on blast, saying that they planned their whole weekend. They drove for hours just to see fireworks. By the time they arrived, the fireworks were over. Now, Mayor Kim Burgell is apologizing for the mishap. The Outpost is calling the debacle a premature ignition. I'm sure there's a "that's what she said" joke waiting for me in there, but this is a family program, so I'll spare you that angle. Regardless, the city says they will issue a statement apologizing later in the day on social media. We will update when that posts here on Humboldt's New Music. It's K-Slug.
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Good reminder there from Mitski that not every song has to call out injustice and oppression and uplift the marginalized. Sometimes you can just write a song for ish and giggles to have some fun and be relatable. That is a good example. Where's My Phone from Mitski? Before that, we heard Muse with Uprising. Time now for a test of the emergency alert system. This is just a test. This is not an actual emergency. We are just running a test.

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5: Bard? 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
6: No, please, no.
7: You're a sock.
3: Not that song again, Bard. 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
5: But you all loved my song. Druid, just the other day, you said you liked my song.
3: They were just being polite, Bard.
5: But you're not Bardcore unless you live Bardcore. 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
8: 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Yeah, I'd actually love that.
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1: 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Your bard will be sad. You will be happy.
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0: Attention, slam dancing, mosh pit slugs. 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

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We do that courtesy of our sponsors, Humboldt Literacy Project, Humboldt Trinity Child Support Services, and Dandar's Board Games and Books. And we do that by listening to music that originates from abroad. Now, today we are going to Indonesia. For those of you who are not geography geeks, Indonesia is a series of islands in Southeast Asia. Sumatra might be the most famous of those. You might drink Sumatra coffee. This is not a small country, Indonesia, with nearly 300 million people. It's the fourth most populous country in the world, just behind the United States. Indonesian is the spoken language. Islam is the dominant religion. We are listening to the Indonesian trio Girl Gang, and girl is spelled G-R-R-R-L, so girl. Girl Gang has played South by Southwest in Austin a few times, and they generally sing about mental health, loneliness, feminism, and relationships. They've got some new music out, so let's listen to a first of three songs from them. This one is called You and Me by Girl Gang.

Girl Gang, You and Me, off their latest maxi single called February, or actually called Online 24/7. Now, I call it a maxi single because they're calling it a maxi single. Apparently, the idea in a maxi single is it's not just the hit and then the B-side, the two songs that generally come with a single. Instead, there's like more than two songs. I thought that was called an EP, but apparently the cool kids are calling it a maxi single, which is probably why I'm not familiar with the term. Regardless, a second song off that same maxi single is Lapdog by Girl Gang. Here we go.

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0: 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Again, their latest maxi single slash EP is called Online 24/7. 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
0: Country music legend Lee Greenwood will sing his iconic song, God Bless the USA, to close the Rumble Over the Redwoods Air Show at the McKinleyville Airport on August 8th. He will also kick things off with the Star Spangled Banner. Details up right now on the Lost Coast Outpost. Right now we're listening to Lanterns on the Lake with Real Life on KSLUG.

0: Half Beach Boys, half Britpop. Kelly Green, a song that the band Dear Boy says is about the deep breath you take before you tell someone how you really feel. We'll take a break on K-Slug and come back with the weather forecast.
1: The Badawat Wiyot in the ancestral Mad River Valley lived on active floodplains with seismically active watersheds for many thousands of years. These ancestors were always engaged in natural hazard mitigation. The ancestral Wiyot may simply have thought of risk assessment and hazard planning as exercising common sense, while modern-day Wiyot operate within a much more complex regulatory environment. Today, the Blue Lake Rancheria builds on those ancient practices with the same goal, to reduce damage and the loss of life resulting from disasters. When emergencies happen, preparation makes the difference. The Blue Lake Rancheria Office of Emergency Services offers many free, hands-on training opportunities for anyone in the community with no experience needed. These trainings are designed to give you and our communities the skills and confidence to step up when it matters the most. 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Our community is strongest when we're ready together. 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
1: Six Rivers Solar brings us today's weather forecast, which shows that it should be a relatively warm week this week in Eureka, highs in the low 60s, except for tomorrow with highs in the high 50s. Slightly cooler in Crescent City, highs in the high 50s all week. The temperature could reach 70 degrees Wednesday in Brookings. Now, how about weekday river plans? Willow Creek, highs in the mid-80s this week. And if you prefer the South Fork Eel over the Trinity, highs in the mid-80s in Garberville as well. Thanks to Six Rivers Solar for sponsoring the weather forecast. We are getting into Carences with Urbanisme.

0: Chill and no subtlety from Acid Tongue in that one. Acid on the Dance Floor off the album of the same name, which also includes a song called LSD. So I'm going to go out on a limb and say those guys are going through a psychedelic phase. Arcata Pro Floor will sell you a dance floor and also hardwood and laminate floors, vinyl plank, and pet-friendly carpet. Look for the big yellow building on the corner of 7th and H Streets, just one block south of the Arcata Plaza on Humboldt's New Music. This is K-Slug.
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As advertised, social media commenters had been putting the city on blast, no pun intended, for starting early, saying that they planned their weekend around it. They drove for hours to see fireworks, and by the time they arrived, the fireworks were over. Well, the city now says on social media that they were planning for 10 o'clock, but they forgot that in their contract with the company that does the fireworks, it said 9:30, and they never changed the contract. So the contractor just went ahead and set the fireworks off at 9:30. Whoops. This sort of thing does happen. I feel bad for the commenters and for other families that missed the fireworks. I also know how planning a complex operation, you have 1,000 things to take care of. And if one thing you forget about goes wrong, or one oversight by one person of many who are coordinating, the whole thing can turn into a cluster F, which is apparently what happened here. But the city has apologized. 101 on KSLUG, we are getting into Gov with Let Your Hands Go.

0: That is Tiger Cub from Brighton on the southern coast of England. The song is The Perfume of Decay off their 2023 album of the same name on K-Slug.
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3: We see that's going to encourage everybody to go to therapy.
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5: I'll drink to that.
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6: Bard? Did somebody call my name? Is it time for a song? Well...
4: No, please.
7: No, please, no.
8: You suck.
4: Not that song again, Bard. You seem to only know one song, and you play it over and over.
6: But you all loved my song. Druid, just the other day, you said you liked my song.
4: They were just being polite, Bard.
6: But you're not Bardcore unless you live Bardcore. Isn't that what we're always saying?
8: You suck.
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6: So instead of me, your faithful Bard, shredding the lute for which I have trained my entire life, you'd prefer what? 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
7: Yeah, I'd actually love that.
8: Exactly.
6: Oh, well, I do have one of those, actually.
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0: 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The LA singer and cellist will play the Great American Music Hall in SF in October. We'll take a break on K-Slug and come back with Kings of Leon.
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0: Cave Town with Cryptid on K-Slug. Tomorrow morning, the Humboldt County Board of Supervisors will divvy up Measure Z money. The half-cent sales tax was first passed by voters in 2014, then renewed in 2018 to fund public safety projects. The board has about $13 million to allocate. We'll come back with more in the best new music here on K-Slug.
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We heard Acid on the Dance Floor before. 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U.S. soccer playing Belgium at 5 o'clock this afternoon / evening in the World Cup knockout round. Apparently, if you're like me and you don't have TV, it's going to cost $20 to get Amazon Prime for a month with the necessary add-on that will allow you to stream that game. So $20 to watch on Amazon Prime. You might want to consider going out to the Summit in Arcata instead, getting a drink there. It'll still be cheaper. They are showing the game at 5 o'clock. That is the Summit in Arcata. 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

halves, both knees. 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I was innocent from the start. Now I look in the deepest dark. 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

0: Eminem-style poetry in the chorus there, a clinical way to make a cynical sound. That's that deal that Eminem does where it's not just that the word rhymes, but that it actually sounds exactly like the other word throughout the various syllables of the word. Clinical and cynical sound similar. That is Rocket with Wide Awake. Before that, it was Man Man with Head On. We'll take a break on K-Slug and come back with Father John Misty.
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0: 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They will play shows on consecutive nights in SAC and SF in September. 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
3: I'm a kitty cat, a fancy kitty cat. I'm walking around. Meow, meow, meow, meow, meow. Ah, yes, this home looks adequate. You there, human! This is my home, now feed me.
4: This is not your home, talking cat that I've never met before.
3: Of course it is. Ignore the collar. Tis a remnant of my former family, who I'll be going back to in a few days.
4: Okay, let's see here. 7078...
3: That does not sound like food.
4: Well, it's not. I'm putting information on Humboldt PawsCause.
3: I didn't sign a release for that image. What is PawsCause?
4: It's a website where community members can put up posts to let other folks know if they've lost or found a pet. You can put up a picture, last place seen, contact information, and when all that's done online, you can print out missing or found posters and put them around your neighborhood.
3: Oh, and what if I'm not really a cat?
4: What does that mean? Humboldt PawsCause for owners of dogs, cats, turtles, bearded dragons, pigs, goats. You get the idea. If you ever lose or find a pet, go to HumboldtPawsCause.com and K-Slug will spread the word.
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Indiana Hatfield with Scratchers on K-Slug. This is the time in the program where Dale Cooper generally says, "We did it! We made it through another episode of What Happens Next," as if sitting around and listening to music is an accomplishment. Perhaps it is. Regardless, Ree Marie is in at the top of the hour. Have fun vibing, kicking, and jamming with her until 7 o'clock. Irie Adina will host What Happens Next tomorrow at 10 o'clock. I'll be back in on Wednesday. Same slug time, same slug channel. Until then, stay positive and enjoy everything with Cold Reactor here on K-Slug.

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New bands, new songs, new sounds. What's up, y'all? It's 3 p.m. on the dot. It is Monday. It is July 6th. If you are coming back into reality, it's time we get back into the swing of things, whether we are ready or not. And it's nice to be back. Hello, Sluggies. I was away for a little bit. Taking care of business. That's a song that was running in my head. And now we're back. So we're going to start off the afternoon show. I'm your host, Ree Marie. Next up, Metric. This one is Victim of Luck, right here on Case Lock.

Angel Olsen, Give It Up, right here on K-Slug, a artist from North Carolina. Really love that one. A song I don't listen to very often. It's always fun. Angel Olsen. You're also listening to Victim of Luck from Metric, who are on their massive All the Feels tour. I say massive because it's, I believe it's like America and the UK. Yeah, Europe and the UK, North America. That's massive, y'all. They are on tour with Broken Social Scene and Stars. And they are, of course, you know, on tour supporting their new album, Romanticize the Dive. One more here for you in the afternoon. Hayley Williams. This is Disappearing Man.

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3: I'm a kitty cat, a fancy kitty cat. I'm walking around. Meow, meow, meow, meow, meow. Ah, yes, this home looks adequate. You there, human. This is my home, now feed me.
4: This is not your home, talking cat that I've never met before.
3: Of course it is. Ignore the collar. Tis a remnant of my former family, who I'll be going back to in a few days.
4: Okay, let's see here. 7078.
3: That does not sound like food.
4: Well, it's not. I'm putting information on Humboldt PawsCause.
3: I didn't sign a release for that image. What is PawsCause?
4: It's a website where community members can put up posts to let other folks know if they've lost or found a pet. You can put up a picture, last place seen, contact information, and when all that's done online, you can print out missing or found posters and put them around your neighborhood.
3: Oh, and what if I'm not really a cat?
4: What does that mean? Humboldt PawsCause for owners of dogs, cats, turtles, bearded dragons, pigs, goats. You get the idea. If you ever lose or find a pet, go to HumboldtPawsCause.com and K-Slug will spread the word.
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6: A big thank you to the sponsors of Humboldt PawsCause. And yes, we do our very best to spread the word here on K-Slug. And I'm going to do that right now. So pausing for a cause over the weekend, you know, those loud booms in the air, I'm sure was pretty scary for the animals. So let's see here on the PawsCause. Saturday on the 4th, Lost Cat reported lost from Upper Fox Farm Road in Trinidad, a white and gray Siamese gorgeous little kitty named Mimi. Mimi was missing since July 4th around 11:20 a.m. She was wearing a tracking collar, which was found in a neighbor's open yard. Oh, so if you're in the area, maybe keep an eye out in building sheds. And for those of you who have trail cameras, they're saying, keep an eye on your trail cameras for their kitty Mimi. And please call or text Laurel. She has her information right here. Oh, and I hope Mimi gets back home safe and sound. Another lost dog reported lost Saturday, July 4th. Lost from Spring and West Carson in Eureka. Their beloved dog named Thor. Thor is a big ol' golden doodle. Is a golden doodle, but in the photo looks mostly white. He is a male, approximately 85 pounds, white copper patches, and is very friendly, a little timid around people. So Thor, missing from Spring and West Carson Street, and their parents. His parents are looking for him. So if you're in that area, keep an eye out. Lastly, there was a found dog. Oh, no. I'm so used to saying found dog. Excuse me, a small black hen must have snuck into this person's yard near off of Newburgh Road in Fortuna on July 3rd. Their son noticed it. So if you're missing your all black hen, maybe this might be your guy or lady or your lady. All right, slugs, that about wraps it up for our PawsCause here in the afternoon. Remember, if you lost your furry friend, you can always post them on humbledpawscause.com. All right, let's get back into more music. Some Silver Liz, some Mitski. And right now, Japanese Breakfast. This one is called Be Sweet.

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I adore you, Kate Slug listeners. That was Snail Mail with Valentine. Snail Mail, the indie rock solo project of Lindsay Aaron Jordan, right here on Kate Slug in the Afternoon. You were also listening to What's Fair from Blonde Shell. Since sometimes life doesn't really seem that fair, throw in some Blonde Shell. She will make you feel seen. All right, keeping this going here, I have three more songs for you. A nice extra long set here in the afternoon. Something, all these songs are pretty new within the past 2 years. Got a song from Crasher, Surfboard, and right now, some MX Lonely. Return to Sender.

0: love a driving and drum section from Crasher, Montreal's Electro Punks. That was their new single, Staring Into the Static, right here in Case Lug, wrapping up that set. What a great song for a Monday afternoon. Staring Into the Static, that is the end of the day. You're also listening to Surfboard, song called Lucky, and Return to Sender from MX Lonely. You are tuned in here to Case Lug in the afternoon. More music coming your way right after this.
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It is 4 p.m. and welcome to the second hour of my show. I'm Marie, hanging with you until about 7 p.m. and I hope your Monday afternoon is treating you well. It is July. We are officially in the throes of summer, and I hope you have something to look forward to. This new one from Charlotte Day Wilson is Everything We Need. If you're really enjoying artists like Caroline Rose or even Steady Holiday that we just listened to, this is going to be right up your alley from her brand new Patchwork album. Starting us off, Charlotte Day Wilson with Selfish.

Soul number 5 from Caroline Rose here on K-Slug. One more here for you. Wrapping off this set, Orla Gartland, Sound of Letting Go.

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7: Case Slug's Artist of the Month feature was actually first suggested by Albert Einstein, who, by way of time machine, took a few minutes to discuss the benefits of focusing on a listener favorite for an extended amount of time. Astounded by his presence alone, the Case Slug staff asked for a photo with him. However, he stuck out his tongue and made his getaway back into his time-traveling device. Even though he got away, one DJ had quickly snapped a photo of the genius, and that is why that one iconic photo exists today. Thanks, K-Slug.
6: That was another alternative fact about K-Slug, brought to you by K-Slug.
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12: You know what to do.
13: It is about that time of the hour where we stop what we are doing, take a moment, and have a safety meeting. It's always good to check in the afternoon to make sure we are staying safe out there. So whether you are rolling something up or just rolling through life, welcome to the safety meeting sponsored by Arcata Chamber of Commerce and Proper Wellness. Check them out for all of your 420 needs. All right, Sluggies, it is Monday and it is July. I keep saying it's officially summer, and you know, maybe not today unless you like this weather, but for the most part we got some really good weather on our hands, and that means perfect biking, skating, roller skating weather. So for all of us picking up a new hobby or getting back into our favorite sport, remember, maybe it's that time to invest in knee pads, arm pads, butt pads. Yeah, we don't want to fall. We don't want to hurt ourselves when we fall. We want to make sure we always have fun, though. Who knows? Maybe you'll get a really cool roller skating trick down this summer. But stay safe while you are doing it. And, of course, happy 420. One from Genesis Owusu. This is Fallen Both Ways.
14: Heaven, hell, what's the difference? Long I get to kick it.

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1: The Badawat Wiyot in the ancestral Mad River Valley lived on active floodplains with seismically active watersheds for many thousands of years. These ancestors were always engaged in natural hazard mitigation. The ancestral Wiyot may simply have thought of risk assessment and hazard planning as exercising common sense, while modern-day Wiyot operate within a much more complex regulatory environment. Today, the Blue Lake Rancheria builds on those ancient practices with the same goal, to reduce damage and the loss of life resulting from disasters. When emergencies happen, preparation makes the difference.

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2: 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Down in Soham, looking like your night is mostly clear. A little bit of patchy fog rolling in this evening. Lows of 52. Tomorrow looks like it's going to be pretty hot. Highs of 85, though you will have some very heavy, thick fog in the morning. Drive safe out there. For all of us here in the Humboldt Bay, those clouds are rolling in. Get ready for a cloudy evening for the rest of the night with lows of 51 and about 3 to 6 mile per hour winds. Very similar day ahead of us tomorrow to look forward to. And moving inland. All of you in the Hoopa Valley and Willow Creek area, it's going to be nice, mostly clear skies for you tonight. Lows of 55, some slight winds, about 5 to 8 miles per hour. And then tomorrow comes the sun. It's going to be very hot, though. Highs of 92. Prepare for that. And enjoy. up north in Crescent City this evening, lows of 50. It will be very foggy tonight. And winds from about 5 to 8 miles per hour. Nothing too crazy, but drive safe out there. Lastly, all of you in Brookings, Oregon, up north, that fog is rolling in after 8 p.m. Drive very safely. Those clouds are going to increase throughout the night. Lows of 50 and about 6 mile per hour winds. With that wraps up the slug forecast here for you in the afternoon. Enjoy the cloudy skies tonight. All right, more music coming from you. A new one from Sylvan Esso, and I love this one. From Parquet Courts, Danielle Loopy featuring Karen O. This one is called Flush.

0: Sometimes you just choose violence, and that is what it is. That was Catch These Fists from Wet Leg here on K-Slug, wrapping up that set. You're also listening to a brand new one from our duo, Sylvan Esso. Love them. Love them so much. That one is a new one called Hot Slob. And trio, Parkett Courts, Danielle Loopy, Karen O, teaming up to make that really awesome song called Flush. All you water signs out there, it's cancer season. All right, Slugs, we're coming to the very end of that set. And a reminder that up in McKinleyville, Satori Wellness brings good vibes and great cannabis. And guess what? They are now bringing clones delivery right to your door. From Trinidad to Eureka, they have a $35 minimum. And if you are a first timer, you get a discount. Just call to get the rolls, the goods rolling to your door at Satori Wellness. More music coming your way right after this.
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